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5: Hello， 王亚琴，大山，他们什么时候逃跑的？好，谢谢你的提醒。Tom，是。I just got a call from the Chinese. 王亚琴 and 大山 are actually Japanese spies. I'm shocked. These two people may very well be their next target. We have to reinforce the troops to the front gate. Hold on. Yeah. Looking for Tom? Okay, we'll be right out. It's Guihua at the front gate.
6: What?
5: She wants to see you.
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8: hey, hey, hey, hey, hey,
7: hey, hey, hey, hey,
9: hey, hey, hey,
7: 快快快！
10: 快！
7: 桂花，
10: 走！
7: 哎哎哎！哎哎哎！哎哎哎！桂花，听我！